7. Thank you so much for spending this evening with us. I don't know if you've heard, there are rumors, people talking about Starbucks considering a takeover of Chipotle. I don't know. Like, one thing doesn't go with the other. It's not that they're going to merge.

Styles, Beyonce, and Irreplaceable on Magic 107.7 as we continue with their countdown to Christmas Cash. I love it because we've had so many winners out of Central Florida with this amazing prize of $1,000 right before the holidays. What a nice bonus. 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

0: Our countdown to Christmas cash continues here on Magic 107.7. At the top of every hour, we give you a keyword that can score you $1,000. And those that have followed the rules have won. Big shout out to Carlos from Orlando, won $1,000. Melissa from Longwood won as well. Evan from Kissimmee, Jonathan from Edgewater. I love it. And we also had Brian, that was our latest one, from DeLand that won $1,000. You could be next from 9 a.m. until 10 p.m. We give you the opportunity to win that cash at the top of each hour. Keep it right here on Magic 107.7. And maybe, just maybe, I'll be reading your name and your city as the next winner of $1,000.
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Next, I'm going to tell you how much we're going to spend when it comes to Halloween candy. This is absurd. I'll give you the details in just about 3 minutes. Hang on, it's Magic 107.7 with Whitney Houston.

0: you so much for letting me keep you company. 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My name is Jenny. Trick or treat Halloween. Dame chavo y no maní. Halloween candy this year is just the most expensive ever. And, you know, we're not obviously surprised. But can you believe that we're going to spend over $4 billion in candy here in the U.S.? And I mean, I'm one of those that says, if you're going to give out candy, you know, at least go all out and give the good ones. but times are tough. And I believe that now they have some combo boxes and combo bags of candy where you can, you know, mix and match and it'll cost you maybe a little bit less. Good luck with that. It's Orlando's Magic 107.7.
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0: Mario Courtney Lopez here. Music rolls on after some quick fashion buzz. If you've ever heard that you can't wear white after Labor Day, Martha Stewart is saying it's okay. Recently, at the U.S. Open Tennis Championship, she wore a white sweater that she paired with brown trousers and a chunky necklace. Her top had open work knit in an elegant V neckline.
1: I love when I hear you describe someone's fashion outfit. Yeah.
0: You know what? Martha Stewart, I believe she's in her 80s, killing it.
1: Killing it.
0: Still looks amazing and on trend.
1: So I disagree with this stupid rule. And
0: the one that Martha disagrees with?
2: The white after Labor Day?
1: Yeah, we're wearing white after Labor Day. It's so stupid. We also have called winter white, that people wear winter white. So you wear it in the winter.
2: How's it different?
1: It's not. They just call it winter white when it's after the winter. I think white's great all year. Speaking of Martha Stewart, she's been on The Real Housewives of New York because her makeup artist is a newbie this year. And she's actually on camera. And she's hysterical.
0: Martha Stewart's hilarious.
2: Yeah, she's very funny.
3: More Mario Lopez next.
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2: We just had his sister on the other day, Kirk Cameron.
0: Kirk Cameron.
2: Mike Seaver, Growing Pains.
0: Yeah, Growing Pains, exactly. He's very spiritual now.
2: Yes.
0: He's got to be 57.
2: 56.
0: 56. Okay.
2: And Josh Hutcherson from The Hunger Games and in a movie your son loved called Five Nights at Freddy's, I think.
0: That's right. Josh has got to be 39.
2: 34.
3: Hmm. Mario Lopez will be right back.
0: Hey, it's Mario Lopez. 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

0: like you. What's up, everyone? Mario Lopez joining me right now from the new film Last Shot. Actress Jamie Presley and former NBA All-Star turned actor Baron Davis. How you guys doing?
1: Good. How are you?
0: I'm well. Thank you. Thank you for taking the time, you guys. Well, first of all, congratulations. Excited for this. Your new film Last Shot is out now. Seen it. Great movie. So much fun. A lot of heart. My son, one of them, Dominic, happens to be in it. He had a blast. Most fun ever he's had on set, he said. How would you guys describe the overall premise of this one?
1: This premise is a heavy one. But like you said, full of heart. It's, you know, a story about grief and a kid who not only loses his father, but has to go live with his estranged mother. 3,000 miles across the country in Nashville, where he has to start over, meet all new friends in middle school, and joins a club basketball team. Great basketball player, and something that he and his father loved, you know, to do together. And one of the dreams his dad had for him was for him to be on a club basketball team. So anyway, it's a story, like I said, of grief and my character trying to figure out how to be a mother for the first time, and a son trying to figure out how to start over again at 12. So it's a lot. That's a really beautiful story.
0: It is a lot in a dramatic role for yourself in particular. All right, lots more to talk about. More with Jamie and Baron coming up.
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0: You're all Mario Lopez. Got Jamie Presley and Baron Davis on Zoom. Been talking about their movie Last Shot. But Baron, you also host the show Raiders Talk of the Nation about the Vegas Raiders, man. I didn't know you're a big Raider guy right there. All right. Well, they're off to a pretty solid start.
1: They're off to a great start, man. You know, kind of new regime. Coach Kubiak and, you know, bringing in a lot of the old players and mixing them with some new guys.
0: Yeah.
1: I think the energy around the Raiders, you know, in Las Vegas, you know, is finally starting to happen. I don't want to get my hopes up too much.
0: It's early. We'll see. We'll see.
1: But, you know, hosting the podcast show is incredible. You know, I get to interview old Raider legends, guys that I grew up watching. And then super fans that are, you know, some of them are famous, some of them are MMA stars. So it's been a great fun ride. And this is, you know, we're off to a great season. So I'm super excited about, you know, this team and this organization and being a part of it.
0: Well, NBA season's also about to kick off. Who are the front runners in your eyes right now?
1: You got, you know, Philadelphia. New York, you know, you got to go through the champs. So New York Knicks, number one, Philadelphia, obviously in the East. And then I would say you want to look out for Minnesota Timberwolves in the West and the Denver Nuggets. I think the Denver Nuggets, they could challenge OKC and then also the San Antonio Spurs, who are the defending Western Conference champions. So it's going to be a good season. A lot of movement. Similar to NFL, but a lot of movement in the NBA, and it's going to be unpredictable probably for the first couple months.
0: All right, one more thing I want to ask. We're going to take a quick break and come back and wrap it up.
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0: You're on Mario Courtney Lopez, kicking off another fun and probably overly competitive pop culture pop quiz, competing in a round of Halloween-themed trivia. We like the Halloween-themed song trivia we had the other day.
1: Oh, you liked it because you won.
2: On with Mario, pop quiz.
3: We're going to do some trivia. Here we go. What vegetable was originally used to make jack-o'-lanterns before pumpkins became a popular choice? It was barely Courtney.
1: Gourd.
3: Incorrect.
1: Squid.
0: A gourd is a pumpkin is a gourd. I think it's in the gourd family. I'm going to go with zucchini.
3: Incorrect. Turnips.
0: Turnips?
3: They used turnips first.
0: Mm. Those are too small.
3: Well.
0: How did that work out?
3: All right. Did small ones first and they elevated to pumpkins. Okay. Made them bigger. 0-0. In what country did the Halloween tradition originate? Ooh. Now, we have done this question before.
0: Have we? Come on.
3: A long time, like 2 years ago.
0: Okay.
3: Courtney.
1: Germany.
3: Incorrect.
1: France.
0: Is it a European country? I can't remember. I'm going to go with the UK, England.
3: No, Ireland.
0: Oh, what, UK, I'm going with, aren't they part of the United Kingdom?
3: Ireland wanted independence and stuff. They're
0: dang, all right.
3: Technically, they kind of are, but not really.
0: Okay, so Ireland, it wasn't Europe.
3: 0-0
0: okay.
3: Zero still. One more in this round. What is the name of the famous magician who died on Halloween in 1926? Mario.
0: Houdini.
3: That is correct.
0: Oh, you know how he died? He was famous
3: for... No props, by the way.
0: Right, he was famous for being handcuffed, and they put him in like these big milk containers, and he ended up drowning.
3: He didn't get out.
0: He didn't get out. What an awful way to die. He had done it, you know, 1,000 times.
3: He was like chained up.
1: He was the first one on a milk carton then.
3: He was. That's where that started.
0: He wasn't missing. He wasn't missing, though. They knew where he was.
3: He wasn't.
0: What an awful way to die, huh?
3: I mean, terrible.
0: And on Halloween, that's
1: what happened. And no one saved him. They were just thought he was just like chilling.
0: Yeah, well, thought he was going to get out because he's gotten out.
3: To be fair, he did die doing what he loved. So
0: that's true. That's true.
3: There you go. It is 1-0. We'll take a break, come back, and do some more.
2: More Mario Lopez coming up.
0: Hey, it's Mario Lopez. 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

0: Alvaro and Courtney Lopez, keeping the music and fun coming your way as Cordo tries to make us think with a random question. What you got, honey?
1: All right. Would you rather be able to read minds, but with a 30-second delay, or be able to see 10 minutes into the future, but only on a Tuesday?
0: Ooh, that's a fascinating question. I'm pausing to really think about this. I think the benefit would be read minds with a 30-second delay, because you can apply it to so many different things. Gambling, for example.
2: Well, you could do that on Tuesday if you could see 10 minutes in the future.
0: You're just limited.
2: Well, 10 minutes, though, yeah.
0: But 30 seconds, if you're a baseball player, you know what pitch is coming. That's different.
2: Yeah.
0: And again, I'm not playing baseball right now.
2: So no, you're not.
0: That was not a solid example. I would just think knowing what's coming out of someone's mouth 30 seconds before would help you in conversations.
2: You could beat them to the punch.
0: Yeah, 10 minutes is a significant amount of time, but 30 seconds all the time, that would be, I think, more beneficial.
3: Mario Lopez returns after this.
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0: You know, earlier I asked what you would do if you were to win $1,000 an hour workday payday. 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
1: This is Tammy Edgerton. 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Have a great day.
0: Oh, how cool. Happy 16th birthday to your daughter. Your first shot at winning $1,000 coming up later on this morning. 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

0: so glad to keep you company. It's Teresa Lucas here. And man, we've had our share of long stretches of hot weather. Or as my mom would say, it's H-O-T-T. Hey, Andrea, have you ever accidentally left something in the car and, well, then it got ruined?
1: Oh, I completely forgot a bag of vegetables in the car. It was really hot, and I had went on this huge grocery run, and I left this bag of vegetables in the car, and I left it in there in the heat for like 4 days, and it was just, ugh, and I had to replace the floor mats and everything. Oh, it was terrible. The stink didn't leave for a while.
0: Ew.
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3: 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So in recent episodes of the

0: Hey, Jackie, what's up?
1: I follow you on the Facebook.
0: Oh, you do?
1: Yeah, it's so fun. I love all the posts and stuff. It's cool.
0: Well, thank you. You know, with all the negative things that people are using social media for, I try to keep it light and happy, you know?
1: Oh, it's so fun.
0: Yay! 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
0: Definitely. Man, that is going to come in so handy right now. Just listen for keywords. When you hear them, enter them at our website. First keyword coming up later on this morning. Good luck.
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1: Good morning. It is Tuesday, October 13th, 2026.
2: Happy Tuesday morning.
3: We made it through Monday, Chad.
2: We sure did.
3: And you didn't think we could do it.
2: No, I knew I could do it. You were just yawning the entire show. I'm like, girl,
3: so
2: you better
3: tired.
2: Wake it up.
3: I know.
1: You know what we have to do? We have to do the our pumpkin carving contest.
3: I know, because I was pulling my pumpkin-y stuff out. If you've driven past my house, you see I put my pumpkin stuff out. And I came across the one that we did a couple years back.
2: Right.
3: Where mine was like, we get those fake ones. We should go to Hobby Lobby. We get them.
1: I think they're on sale over at Michael's, if I'm not mistaken. Because
3: really?
1: I saw them out. They put them outside when I was driving last week to get my hair cut. And I saw them.
3: And you saw them? And yeah, but that's what we carve, not the real ones.
1: Because I like to keep them.
3: Right.
1: I hate to throw away, you know, the pumpkins. I like to keep the fake ones and just put them out of the front door every single year and have like a gaggle of pumpkins.
3: Yeah, and you've got a collection over the years. I only have one. I need to add to it.
1: So let's do that this week or maybe next week. All right, things you need to know this Tuesday. What you got?
3: Okay, well, up in Pensacola, they are still facing some challenges in the storm. Isaias, the aftermath of the storm, many residents still need help. I mean, they've still got people that they've lost everything. So I did see some Salvation Army, some Red Cross crews heading up that way from our area. Okay, you might see, listen to this, 3D printed meat in your supermarket.
1: I'm sorry, what?
3: 3D printed meat in
1: meat?
3: Yes. 3D printed meat
1: no,
3: in your
1: that
3: supermarket
1: part.
3: Before the end of the year.
1: Nope, no ma'am, nope.
3: Stakeholder Foods is launching its new line of printed plant products designed to mimic the exact look, texture, and taste of real cuts of meat.
1: No, I'm sorry.
3: The initial lineup includes printed marbled steak, filet mignon, chicken breast, and salmon.
1: You know, my nephew, Stevie, has a 3D printer. Maybe he could 3D print us some steak.
3: By using 3D printers, the company hopes to solve longstanding complaints about bland plant food based foods by offering this juicy alternative. If they can really and have no calories, but it tastes just like steak and it has no calories.
1: No, sorry.
3: Why don't you like that?
1: It just doesn't sound natural. I'm sorry. It doesn't sound natural.
3: Well, that's true. UCF students and student athletes are going to team up with Orlando Health to build space themed ride on cars for the Central Florida kids with limited mobility. It's called the Go Baby Go event, and it's going to bring together more than 20 UCF physical therapy athletes and students with Orlando Health Jewett Orthopedics Institute, their team members, to modify and decorate 10 battery-powered ride-on cars. And then 5 Central Florida kids will receive the customized cars, and the others will stay at the hospital system for visiting the youth.
1: Nice. All right. Thank you, Leslie. There's things you need to know.

0: A little bit of Hollywood news, a little bit of Orlando flavor. Leslie Gale and the lowdown on the way this Tuesday morning.
1: Okay, so I look forward to this time every year. You look forward to this time every year, and we only have to wait 4 more days.
0: Okay, what are we talking about? We'll tell you next.

0: A little bit of Hollywood news, a little bit of Orlando flavor. It's Chad and Leslie, Magic 107.7. Leslie Gale with the lowdown this morning.
1: So did you see Mike Tyson apparently has delivered a handwritten letter to our president asking for a pardon for his buddy Sean P. Diddy Combs? He was on Andy Cohen Live, Mike Tyson was, and the former heavyweight, confirmed that he followed through saying, I did what Sean Combs told me to do. He says that Sean called him from prison with a request to please hand deliver a letter to the president asking for a pardon.
0: It's amazing that somebody can have that much power over people.
1: Well, apparently the delivery didn't produce the
0: result. Talking about Diddy, by the way.
1: Diddy, yeah, right. Why does Mike Tyson feel like he has to do what Diddy's telling
0: him to?
1: He's just been put back in the solitary after they came out, solitary confinement, after they came out with that documentary about the life of Job that he's living in behind the bars. But anyway, the president acknowledged receiving the request, but then denied to grant a pardon. But I guess he's asked again.
0: I'm sure he's going to get a pardon. I'm sure Trump's going to give him one.
1: Well, I can tell you, if the House and the Senate, if they flip, and it's going to be even if it's just the House, it's going to be a pardon circus. So many pardons. He's going to pardon everybody. He's going to pardon himself and his family first. He's got a lot of pardoning he needs to do. It's anyway, Meta is admitting that their algorithm somehow got messed up, and people noticed it and were asking about it. They kept suggesting this song. Can you take
0: me higher? Creed?
1: Creed, Higher. Apparently, it started, all the social media started, you know, they suggest a song if you put video.
0: Right.
1: Apparently, Creed was like 9 times out of 10 the song they requested. So they contacted Instagram and X, apparently all of them, and said, what's going on? And they admitted something happened. There was a glitch. They said there was a glitch, but somehow, if you're wondering why you've been...
0: You know, that video was filmed at Universal, right?
1: Is it really?
0: Yeah, that Higher video from Creed, filmed at Universal.
1: Wow, that's been a minute, right?
0: It's been a hot minute.
1: So anyway, 1999 it came out.
0: Yeah.
1: Anyway, Chad and I look forward to this every year.
2: Starting Friday, October 16th, the wait is over. Hallmark's countdown to Christmas is finally here.
3: Can you believe we get to spend the holidays here?
2: With the most magical movies of the year.
1: Woo! Woo! So, you know, there's a big one that's their big holiday movie of the year is shot right here in our own backyard with Lacey Charbet, our very favorite girl. Chad just told me the football... Because I just watched the Buffalo Bills one, because they had the Kansas City Chiefs and the Buffalo Bills both on this past couple of weeks.
0: Chicago Bears is the
1: football, the football team of this year.
0: Football team of the year, if you will. Yeah.
1: So lots of fun. And again, it all goes down this Friday night on Hallmark.
0: It really is our favorite time of the year, because Hallmark, when Christmas movies come on Hallmark Channel, you know that we're not that far behind.
1: And even, right, that we're not our Christmas music, but even better is it goes in hand with hunting season. So just about the time... My husband's heading off to go hunting for the season. Hallmark Christmas music begins, and my life becomes perfect.
0: Yeah, the Hallmark movies begin, and Leslie can just stay at home and snuggle.
1: I know, alone.
0: With her doggy.
1: With my dog.
0: All right, there's a lowdown this morning.
4: Chad and Leslie.
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0: 1077. It is Chad and Leslie. Are you in the wealthiest age group in America? Leslie Gale, our investigative reporter, has done the legwork. Leslie, am I in the wealthiest age group in America?
1: No.
0: I didn't think so, based on my bank account.
1: Do you think I am?
0: I don't know. Are you?
1: No. The wealthiest, according to, this is a big study, according to the Federal Reserve.
0: Yes.
1: Can we believe this study? I think so. It's from the Federal Reserve. America's wealthiest age group, people 75 years and older.
0: Okay.
1: Which makes sense. They've benefited from, you know.
0: Well, your husband's in the wealthiest age group in America.
1: Yes, he is. Because they've got surging property values. He bought our house, 1978, for $27,000.
0: Wow.
1: Of course, they've had plenty of time to grow their careers.
0: Yeah. Their 401ks.
1: And by 75, for the most part, your kids have already gone off to college. And, you know, unless you had kids really later in life, your college, you know, I remember when the kids graduated from college, it was life altering because so much, once you get your kids through college or whatever they're going to do after they graduate, that's, and then there's the wedding though. Mm-hmm. But you know, usually by 75, your kids have already gotten married, gone to college. So how do you know if grandma and grandpa are rich?
0: I got how a little thing.
1: Well, they plow into the farmer's market in a Lamborghini and not a Toyota. You didn't get it. They have diamond studs in their jowls. They shatter a hip getting out of their Cessna. Or their favorite game show is Wheel of What I Already Have.
0: Wait, what's a Cessna?
1: It's a private plane.
0: Oh, excuse me. I don't know what a Cessna is.
1: Okay,
0: no, I've never heard of a Cessna.
1: Listen,
0: are you sure you're not?
1: I'm not. I'm closer than you are, but you have about 25 years to pick it up, mister. 25 years.
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0: Chad and Leslie, Magic 107.7. So a couple has found the perfect house. They absolutely love it.
1: Except for one thing.
0: Except there's one thing that they don't love about it. And I don't blame them. We'll tell you about it next. Hang on. I found

0: Chad and Leslie.
1: It's Magic 107.7. Did you come across this yesterday?
0: I did.
1: Find it? Okay. So Leslie found something online. I guess there's a couple that found the perfect house. They've been searching for such a long time, and finally they stumbled across everything is perfect about this house. When you open up the front door, it's just beautiful. When you go out the back door, it's everything that they could want in a house, except there's one problem. The problem is...
0: the address is 666. That's the street address. That's the number of the street address. It's like 666 Green Avenue or something. It's color. And so she's like, we're not buying it. The number is 666. She's like, I'm not putting that down on envelopes, addresses, my kids' school, you know, papers. I'm not doing 666. He's like, but babe.
1: We found the perfect house. We've been searching forever, and this is what we love.
0: Is that adorable?
1: Has everything we want.
0: It's that craftsman that you had to have with the little peaked roofs and the perfect and driveway and blah, blah, blah, blah, blah. But she's like, no, she is dead fast. So I actually Googled. I'm like, do people actually walk away from dream homes? And it says, according to ChatGPT, yes. And they said not only 666, but if the number is 13, a lot of people wouldn't buy a house.
1: Okay.
0: With the number 13. Or maybe it's a street name like Dead Man's Curve or Suicide Hill.
1: Okay. I could.
0: Or Cemetery Road.
1: I could.
0: Or Little Beaver Court.
1: I don't think that was that bad.
2: Chad and Leslie.
1: First of all, how did you get from Suicide Hill to Little Beaver Court?
0: That was the example they gave. Right. Little Beaver Court. So, 13 Little Beaver Court.
1: Leslie Gale, I ask you this question. If you found the perfect house, if you and your husband found the perfect house, but the number was 666 Greenway Lane or whatever, would you still move into the house?
0: I don't think so. I don't. I think that's a sign. I'm weird that way, though. I have other things. Like, I think feng shui, when you're buying a house, like when you walk in, there's a certain few things that if you want your feng shui to be right, the house is, you know, there's a few things. The house has to feel right. And I think everybody's feels right feels different. I mean, some
1: people... You just have a problem writing down the 666.
0: I don't 666. All I can see was that movie where it was carved in that kid's head. Wasn't it in his skull?
1: I have no idea. What movie?
0: What
1: are you talking? What movie?
0: That movie that had the kid.
1: Oh, that movie. Okay.
0: Yeah, well, answer. I'll tell you the movie. Would you move in the house?
1: Yes. But you know what I would do? I'd have the whole house saged. Hi. Talk to me. I would have the whole house saged. And then not worry
0: Omen,
1: about
0: it. The 666 marked the Omen, on the child's head from the horror movie The Omen came out the year I was in high school. So see, that traumatized me.
1: Well, first of all, I'd like to know if anything happened in the house prior to it being sold. Like, you know, if anybody, you know, there's some kind of something, you know. Like there was a murder or something like that. Then I might have a problem moving into the house.
0: But number alone.
1: But the number alone, no. It's if that's the house I have been looking for, my dream home, you know what? Maybe you just move into the house and you just not worry about the
0: number. And forget your superstitions.
1: Forget the superstition.
0: Okay. I don't know. How do you feel? 407-916-1077.
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1: West.
2: It's okay. Just making noise in the background, a big deal.
1: West 2 meteorologist Eric Burse. Happy Tuesday, sir.
3: It is a Tuesday. Good morning.
1: It's not just a Tuesday, but it's a middle of the month Tuesday.
3: Okay.
1: I was looking at your forecast earlier, and it looks as if we got some rain on the way, but some much cooler temps as well.
3: Yeah, you know, this is fall in Central Florida where it becomes a little frustrating because you start to watch those cold fronts, you get excited, and then as they approach, it's kind of like a first date with me. You've got high hopes and then I let you down. Oh. You know, so that's what these fronts are doing. So like, think about it. The next couple of days, rain chances are going to be rising. We'll see showers around, especially Thursday, 30-40%. Friday, 60% coverage of rain. It's going to be a pretty wet day, we think. That's as our next cold front approaches. But here's where it gets frustrating. The moisture stays, the front turns the winds. So our morning lows will be around 70, which is fine. The afternoon highs are going to be in the lower 80s, even right at 80 degrees on Sunday, but we'll keep the showers around. So it's not a perfectly clear passing of a front, but it's a step in the right direction. And then, as you mentioned, looking ahead to the rest of the month, models say low to mid 80s for daytime highs. So that's not bad. We're getting there.
4: Well, how about Saturday for the Pride Parade?
3: There may be a shower or two, but the temperature is going to be hanging out around 83, 84.
4: That's nice.
3: I would say, though, even with some clouds and even with some slightly lower temperatures, you're still going to want to have a hat or sunscreen on just because you can still get a sunburn. But at the moment, I'm watching for showers. I think Sunday probably brings more showers.
1: All right. Well, okay. we'll talk to you a little bit later on in the week and see if we could iron that out. Yeah. Appreciate you, Mr. Burse. Have a great Tuesday. We'll
4: Love
1: do it again
4: ya.
1: Tomorrow.
4: See you tomorrow.
3: Look forward to it. Bye, guys.
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0: 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It is Chad and Leslie, and my worst nightmare has come true.
4: What is that?
0: There are two Leslie Gales in the studio.
4: That's right, I know.
0: I have enough trouble with one, but now there are two, and I say there are two because, well, we have the real Leslie Gale, obviously. And then we have a cardboard stand-up of Leslie Gale that was provided from the American Heart Association because Leslie is a leader of impact. So she's trying to raise money for her campaign. And you brought it in to take down to the sales department later?
4: Well, a little bit of pressure. You know, there's a QR code, which I could put up. We put up yesterday. We have, like, Teddy Swims, really good. They're, like, pit tickets, like,
0: tickets,
4: right in front.
0: Right.
4: Teddy Swims. So Chad and I were like, hey, make a donation. You can make a $25 donation. That's it. And then you're qualified for the Teddy Swims tickets. I thought, oh, this is going to be great. We'll really raise some good money. Not one person donated yesterday for Teddy Swims. So I'm like, okay, I'm just going to carry my stand-up with the QR code.
0: Where would somebody go if they wanted to donate for the Teddy Swims?
4: It's on our Instagram.
0: Okay, gotcha.
4: On our Insta story. But if gotcha. You know, or call here. If you don't know how to use Instagram and you want to do it,
0: Is there any chance we could put her outside of the studio? So I just have to look at one of you.
4: Okay, you can put her outside.
0: Okay. I'll let you do things you need to know. Go ahead.
4: Okay, you go ahead.
0: I'm going to put her outside.
4: You go ahead and put her outside.
6: Right outside the studio door.
4: There she goes. And I get that. Okay, listen, so tough. I have never been in my whole life to a Six Flags. Have you ever been to a Six Flags?
0: Yes.
4: Have you been to the one in Georgia? Yes, the
0: one
4: scene
0: in Atlanta?
4: Of this?
0: Yeah.
4: In Atlanta?
0: I have.
4: What a horrifying scene. Dozens of parkgoers were on the Goliath roller coaster. Apparently, it's super, super popular. And the guy fell out. He was on it with his son. His wife and daughter were on the ground. Just a tragic scene. How that happened, I don't know. I mean, it's like a dad with his son. Usually those are not the guys who are goofing off on the roller coaster, but I think we'll find out more today. And then yesterday, so sad, those 3 and 5-year-old boys who were missing, they were found in a retention pond. They were both in the house. The mom had given them dinner, then taken a nap. Cameras show that she had, you know, it was about 20 minutes in between. There was locks on the doors, but, you know, kids, they can find their way out. So Orlando yesterday, the commissioners approved to amend the construction contract with Gomez Construction. They are going to build the Pulse Memorial. I know we need to get that up and going. Come on now, right? A lot happened yesterday, but the thing I'm going to point out is a lot happened on the presidential campaign trail yesterday from a very unattended rally, which was kind of shocking for the president in Ohio last night. to him knocking down, taking down illegally 400 trees on the Washington, D.C. golf course, which he was told not to touch by a judge, and they knocked him down anyway. I don't know how you can do that. You can't put the trees back up. They knocked him down. It's irreversible. So a judge leaned it just yesterday. It was all over that. Starbucks, though, was putting the brakes on the Chipotle takeover. That's the sad news of the day. And also that the Rays fell to the Guardians last night, 7-3, and the Bills beat the Rams in Monday Night Football, 37-34.
2: Gotcha. The Bills?
4: The Bills.
2: That's
4: the Bears.
2: Okay.
4: The Rams.
2: Thank you, Leslie. Things you need to know on this Tuesday morning.

0: A little bit of Hollywood news, a little bit of Orlando flavor. 69 degrees with Chad and Leslie. It's Magic 107.7 and Leslie Gale with the lowdown this morning.
1: Okay, listen, I forgot to mention that we have a launch. It is going off at 6:33, and exactly, that's when the window opens anyway.
0: 30 minutes.
1: 30 minutes, so keep an eye. We haven't had a rocket launch for a little while. It is in 30 minutes and 29 minutes and 58 seconds go for a launch. So it's it is the 35th Commercial Resupply Services mission to the International Space Station operated by SpaceX.
0: She has the official countdown clock on her phone. That's why she said that.
1: I like that. It's one of my favorite apps, the space app, space rocket app. Okay, so yesterday we were so busy, didn't have a chance, but so sad. It seems like we've had a lot of deaths lately. But this is the guy that played Walter Jr. in Breaking Bad. He had cerebral palsy, but he played a character with cerebral palsy. He was being interviewed here.
2: Character in Breaking Bad, Walt Jr., has a more severe form of cerebral palsy than you do. What was it like to act and talk less ably than you actually can?
3: What really came down to it is having the crutches really played the character. It wasn't so much I was really dragging out anything. Yes, I would stutter a little bit more, but I was younger and I actually did stutter a little bit more than I do now.
1: So amazing. Sadly, though, he died by suicide this weekend. He was so beloved. He was young. I don't know much about what was going on in his personal life. I kind of went and looked through his Instagram and stuff yesterday, and he had just recently posted, and he seemed fine. But sadly, and of course, you know, if you do feel like you need help, always reach out. There's always help. Now, Selma Blair, does she have muscular dystrophy, doesn't she? Or multiple sclerosis, Yeah. So I don't know what happened to her. This is the second time she's had a freak out on a plane. The last time she blamed it on a bottle of a glass of wine and some pills. But apparently arrested after a violent incident on a Delta flight from L.A. to New York. The legally blind actress punched a flight attendant, bit another one. She attempted to open the plane door while in the air.
0: I mean,
1: she bonded out. I mean,
0: well, I don't know what causes somebody to do that. Drives somebody to do that? Because
1: flying commercial. Is she just not used to flying commercial?
0: Clearly there's something else that was maybe going on there.
1: Something else is going on. Okay, right. So we all love the Michael Jackson documentary. I think it was the highest grossing documentary ever.
4: I know you've been waiting a long time for this. The tracks are made. The songs are ready. Let's take it from the top.
1: Okay, but it was called Michael. And apparently Jackie, Jermaine, Tito, and Marlon are the brothers who helped make the Jackson 5 the Jackson 5. They want their day in the spotlight. So they've got a new project, a new documentary is in the works, and it's going to look into the private lives and the relationships of Tito, Marlon, Jermaine, and Jackie. I don't know that we're going to care about it as much as we are the Michael Jackson one. But, I mean, you see them, you don't really know that much about them. We know Janet, we know Michael, but...
0: Yeah, but I'm sure they all made money off the Jackson off the Michael movie.
1: Yeah, did they have to make more money?
0: Well, because I think that they were producers from it, if I'm not mistaken.
1: Of course they were, yeah.
0: So
1: one of them's son played Michael, Jafar. Yeah,
0: Jafar, right.
1: Was Jermaine's son, isn't it? Right. Anyway, listen, from the beloved author of A Dog's Purpose, A Dog's Way Home, A Dog's Journey, all of my favorite movies, this heartfelt holiday movie coming out on Netflix, Dennis Quaid, stars in a tale about the healing power of a family and a little dog who starts off as a puppy, a basset hound.
5: It was Merry Christmas time when I first met my pack. Who are you? He was my dad.
6: That's a puppy.
5: It was love at first sniff.
1: I love a good dog, puppy, loving Christmas movie that hits Netflix on November the 4th.
0: All right, thank you, Leslie Gale.
7: Chad and Leslie.
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0: How about four tickets to go to Wonderworks?
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0: Let Your Imagination Run Wild. That's the wonder of Wonderworks.
1: I know, they're going to hire us. You know, John Morgan, he's the guy that owns that. Should hire us, John.
13: I had no idea.
1: Yeah, I think he owns Wonderworks, or maybe I made that up.
13: I probably made it up. Just be the first caller and tell us why you up.
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0: No, Leslie was right.
1: And I'll write your name.
2: Pardon, what'd you say? What did you say?
0: I said Leslie was right.
3: John Morgan.
0: John Morgan
3: does own Wonderworks. He founded it.
0: I had no idea. Hi, good morning, Magic 107.7. Who's this?
4: My name is Stacy.
0: Hi, Stacy. The question this Tuesday is, why are you up?
4: I'm with my kids waiting at the bus stop for the bus to show up.
3: Oh, is it dark? You have to stand because it's dark out there.
4: It's black.
0: Did you just?
4: It's black. We're sitting in a car.
0: I'm sorry, Stacy. Hold on a second. Did you just ask her if it's dark?
3: Well, I can't tell. You
0: look outside the window.
3: Triple pane glass. Sometimes, I know, but sometimes it's lighter depending on where you're at. But she's in the car. She has confirmed it is dark. Thank you.
0: Thank you, Stacy.
3: Sorry. Appreciate sorry, Stacy, that you had to.
0: Hey, how about 4 tickets to go to Wonderworks, Stacy?
4: Oh, my kids are very excited. We tried to win last week. So.
3: Oh, actually, I know. It was so popular, we brought it back.
0: Brought it back. So congratulations. WonderworksOrlando.com. Have a great time.
4: You too. Thank you so much.

0: 77.
1: So a bridal shop owner in California is giving a bride-to-be a free wedding dress after a stranger ruined her marriage proposal.
2: But it ruined her marriage proposal?
1: Yes, the video has gone viral after being viewed over 3 million times. A woman interrupted the wedding proposal by yelling hateful racial slurs at the couple.
2: What is going on in this country?
1: After seeing the video, the owner of St. Clark Bridal Suite in Cali offered the bride a wedding gown free of charge and the wedding party, this incredible deal on their dresses as well. Here's the owner of the store and the bride-to-be. Listen to this.
3: And I came across it in social media, and I think it really hit hard to me because as a Hispanic, Latin, woman-owned business, that is unacceptable behavior for anyone. And I felt like I wanted to show her that there's kindness in this world and that the world is not full of hate and that love, true love, will always win.
4: It honestly just gives me faith that there's a lot of kind people out there who are willing to look past the situation and help me out.
2: That's great. Come on, people.
1: You know what's so great about that story is that it just once again proves that kindness will always win.
2: Right. I know. It does. Thank you for reminding us.
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2: everything.
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Eric. Chad and Leslie, Magic 107.7, ranking the best and the worst boomer Halloween candies. We'll do that next on Magic 107.7. Hang on.

0: Chad and Leslie. It's Magic 107.7, 69 degrees. And do you remember what was in the bottom of Grandma's purse?
1: She had peppermints.
0: Mm-hmm.
1: Sometimes, so she had peppermints. She had, you know, the was it cinnamon candies and the red paper, the red thing. That's what she had.
0: Well, that's also what Grandma would give out for Halloween. So ranking the best and the worst boomer Halloween candies. Leslie Gale, what you got?
1: Which I kind of take offense to because, you know, I don't know why candy has to be a boomer. You know, everything has to be labeled. But if we must, here we go. Strawberry bonbons. What the heck are those?
0: I don't remember those.
1: It says sweet memories of that gooey strawberry center. I don't like, unless it's a donut, I don't need a gooey strawberry center. Okay. Right? Right?
0: Yeah, I don't like gooey strawberry centers.
1: Root beer barrels. Oh, my grandma had that.
0: Don't like those.
1: You don't like the root beer barrels?
0: Nope.
1: What's wrong with you? Okay, Smarties, cinnamon discs. Those ones my grandma had. Starburst.
0: They've been around for a long time.
1: Yeah, they've been around for a long time. Butterscotch candies.
0: Yep.
1: Cinnamon jawbreakers.
0: Okay.
1: Milk like duds.
0: No, don't like those.
1: Laffy Taffys.
0: Love those.
1: And the number one most boomer candy. If you're giving these out, you just scream boomer.
0: Why?
1: Werther's Original.
0: I love those.
1: Me too.
0: What about the, what about the Chico Stick? Remember the Chico Stick? It was like that long stick that had like the coconut stuff.
1: It was like a dried, it was like sawdust. You bit it.
0: That's
1: and
0: exactly
1: it
0: what it tasted sawdust. Like. Sawdust.
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0: 69 degrees on Tuesday, October 13th, 2026. It is Chad and Leslie. We've got Generational Jeopardy on the way in just a couple minutes. But first, Leslie Gale is going to tell you things you need to know this Tuesday morning.
1: Well, we saw an absolutely gorgeous launch this morning from the Space Coast. It is a SpaceX resupply mission to the International Space Station, and it sounded like this.
2: 3, 2, 1, ignition and liftoff.
1: Well, after a 52-hour flight, the Dragon spacecraft is expected to dock with the space station. That will happen tomorrow at 11 o'clock. The Falcon 9 first stage booster will attempt on landing back on landing zone 40. It was a gorgeous launch out there. And speaking of launches, Elon Musk, the world's only trillionaire, has quietly become yet again the biggest donor in this year's elections. You remember he doled out $300 million to get the Republican candidates of his choice elected in the last election. Now he has doled out so far $276 million since July to save Republican majorities in Congress. You know when they call in Elon Musk very close to an election? Got to keep your eyes on that one. Eustis, unfortunately, maybe Elon could donate some money. Hey, Elon, just to up the road a piece, Eustis had to cancel its standalone Salute to Veterans Parade, an event this year. Apparently, they don't have the money. Now they're going to celebrate that day with another celebration. They're going to combine it with another event. It's like a Veterans Day Halloween thing. It's a Veterans Day Christmas parade. I'm not joking, you guys. It's not funny. Whatever we can do to help, we will. Starbucks is putting the brakes on the Chipotle takeover talks. The coffee giant says it is not buying Chipotle, shutting down speculation sparked by a report last week that claimed Starbucks had explored a potential acquisition of the burrito chain. Well, because the guy that brought Chipotle to fame is now the CEO of Starbucks. So I think maybe we were just kind of hoping maybe, just maybe. Last night, unfortunately, the Tampa Bay Rays lost at home against the Cleveland Guardians. There's another game tonight in this series, game two of the series. And the Bills beat the LA Rams last night in Monday Night Football, 37-34.
0: Okay, Leslie. Thank you for all that.
1: Do you need more?
0: No, I think you're done.
1: Oh, okay.
0: You are so done.
1: So done.
0: Hey, which 1999 film features the phrase, or the line rather, "I see dead people"? We'll ask our Gen Z or Generational Jeopardy is coming up next. Hang on.

0: 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Now it is time to play
1: Generational Jeopardy.
0: All right, Leslie, let's meet our players this morning. We have Derek. Derek is our man that works at the Acorn Stairlift.
2: I'm going to need one of those one day.
0: He's from Orlando and a millennial, and Derek has taken on Shannon. Shannon's a hairstylist from Orlando and a Gen Zer. Good morning, ladies and gentlemen.
3: Good morning.
0: All right, here's the way it works. You have 7 seconds to answer the question. First, get two right. We'll get a pair of tickets. Go to SeaWorld Spooktacular, happening on select dates now through November 1st. And since Derek, our millennial, was first called, Derek, you've got the first question. Good luck to you both, ladies and gentlemen. And here we go.
2: Okay, Derek. And by the way, I just realized I live in a ranch, so I probably aren't going to need one. But if I find somebody who doesn't live in a rancher, I'll send them your way, Derek. Okay. You have to tell me what Halloween movie is this phrase from? I want to play a game.
3: Saw.
2: Yes.
0: Saw is correct. That is 1 point for Derek.
2: Must have been my good acting.
0: All right, so we go over to Shannon, our Gen Zer. Shannon, you can tie it up if you know the answer to this question.
2: Okay, Shannon, which 1999 film features the line, I see dead people?
3: Don't say.
2: Sixth
0: Sense. No, girl. Let me explain one more time how this game works.
2: Oh, he gonna mansplain you now.
0: You have 7 seconds to answer the question. When you hear that buzzer, you don't say nothing. Okay. Because then your person who you're playing against will get the answer, maybe, if you give out the correct answer. So, for instance, we go back to Derek. Derek, the millennial. Derek, it only takes two to win. Do you know the answer to that question?
3: I do. I was already whispering it to my dog. The Sixth Sense.
0: Mm-hmm.
2: Okay.
0: Whispering it to the dog.
2: That's on me for making that too easy for both of you. Okay, let me just say that.
0: Mm-hmm.
2: Uh-huh.
0: The dog could have given that answer.
2: Did she say to the dog?
0: To the dog, yes. Oh. Yes, that's what he said. Hey, well, with 2 points, Derek the Millennial, congratulations. Tickets to SeaWorld Spooktacular.
3: Thank you.
4: Chad and Leslie.
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0: Chad and Leslie.
1: It's Magic 107.7. Did you come across this yesterday?
2: I did.
1: You find it? Okay. So Leslie found something online. I guess there's a couple that found the perfect house. They've been searching for such a long time, and finally they stumbled across everything is perfect about this house. When you open up the front door, it's just beautiful. When you go out the back door, it's everything that they could want in a house, except there's one problem. The problem is...
2: the address is 666. That's the street address. That's the number of the street address. It's like 666 Green Avenue or something. It's a color. And so she's like, we're not buying it. The number is 666. She's like, I'm not putting that down on envelopes, addresses, my kids' school, you know, papers. I'm not doing 666. He's like, but babe.
1: We found the perfect house. We've been searching forever, and this is what we love.
2: Is that
1: it
2: adorable?
1: Has everything we want.
2: It's that craftsman that you had to have with the little peaked roofs and the perfect and driveway and blah, blah, blah, blah, blah. But she's like, no, she is dead fast. So I actually Googled. I'm like, do people actually walk away from dream homes? And it says, according to ChatGPT, yes. And they said not only 666, but if the number is 13, a lot of people wouldn't buy a house.
1: Okay.
2: With the number 13. Or maybe it's a street name like Dead Man's Curve or Suicide Hill.
1: I could,
2: or Cemetery Road.
1: I could...
2: Or Little Beaver Court.
1: I don't think that was that bad.
3: Chad and Leslie.
1: First of all, how did you get from Suicide Hill to Little Beaver Court?
2: That was the example they gave. Right. It was Little Beaver Court. So, like 13 Little Beaver Court.
1: Leslie Gale, I ask you this question. If you found the perfect house, if you and your husband found the perfect house, but the number was 666 Greenway Lane or whatever, would you still move into the house?
2: I don't think so. I don't. I think that's a sign. I'm weird that way, though. I have other things. Like, I think feng shui, when you're buying a house, like when you walk in, there's a certain few things that if you want your feng shui to be right, the house is, you know, there's a few things. The house has to feel right. And I think everybody's feels right feels different. I mean, some
1: people...
2: You just
1: have a problem writing down the 666.
2: I don't know 666. All I can see was that movie where it was carved in that kid's head. Wasn't it in his skull? Yeah, that was the movie.
1: What are you talking? What movie?
2: That movie that had the kid.
1: Oh, that movie. Okay. You know what I would do? I'd have the whole house saged. And then not worry about
2: The Omen, the 666 marked on the child's head from the horror movie The Omen came out the year I was in high school. So see, that traumatized me.
1: Well, first of all, I'd like to know if anything happened in the house prior to it being sold. Like, you know, if anybody, you know, there's some kind of something, you know, like there was a murder or something like that. Then I might have a problem moving into the house.
2: But number alone.
1: But the number alone, no. It's, if that's the house I have been looking for, my dream home.
2: Mm-hmm.
1: You know what? Maybe you just move into the house and you just not worry about the
2: number. And forget your superstitions.
1: Forget the superstition.
2: Okay, I don't know. How do you feel? 407-916-107.
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0: So here's the situation. Chad and Leslie, Magic 107.7. Couple found the perfect house. They love the house. It's everything they've been looking for. But the house number is 666. Would you buy a house with the house number 666? That's the question we asked on our Instagram at Magic 107.7.
1: Okay, and 58% of you said, yes, you would buy the house, but 42% of you said, no, you would not. Interestingly enough, and here's the reason. Patricia says, buy it. Jason says, buy it. Pixie Dust says, no, run. Lillian says, listen to this one, Chad. Adopt the Asian culture. 666 is good numbers because it adds up to 18. 1 plus 8 equals 9, and 9 is very lucky.
0: That's too much math, Lillian. I'm sorry.
1: Come on, Lillian. That's a good way to
0: too
1: look at
0: math.
1: It.
0: Too much math.
1: Elvira says, buy it with a peaceful heart thinking it's a lucky number. Or contact the local city county addresses to see if you can actually change the number. Can you change the number of your house?
0: I don't think you can change the number of your house. I don't.
1: Like, hello, so. I don't like the number of my house. I'd like to change it, please.
0: Yeah, I don't like my number.
1: What's not taken on my street?
0: Yeah, right. Don't think
1: there's 1313. You can have that.
0: We'll play some of your phone calls next on Magic 107.7. Hang on. It's

0: Couple found the perfect house. They love this house. The only problem is the house number is 666. So would you buy a house if the house number was 666?
1: Well, yeah, because somewhere in numerology, it's good luck, right?
0: That's what
2: Lillian... Yeah, apparently our friend
3: Lillian...
2: The Asian culture says it is good luck because if you add it up, it's 18. And then if you add 1 and 8, that's 9. And apparently 9 is a very, very lucky number.
0: But look at all the math you have to get through to get to that.
1: That's a lot of math.
0: That's a lot of math.
2: I mean, if you were out and you had your realtor and you were looking at homes and she says, I have three homes. One's 578, one's 1932, and one's 666. Are you saying, let's go to the 666? Or are you avoiding that one?
1: I wouldn't avoid it because it depends upon what's in it. If it's exactly what I'm looking for, like the number of the house wouldn't necessarily bother me. If it's everything, like if it's my dream home, I'm going to... take it.
2: See, that's what I tell Chad about his relationships. If you just lower your bar a little of expectations, maybe you'll see. She's saying it's got everything, but maybe not this one little thing.
0: Yeah. Wow.
2: You know what I'm saying? It works in love
1: as well.
2: The bar
1: is high for relationships.
0: You know, it's funny because if Leslie was this funny all the time, our ratings would be so much better.
2: No, but real estate and relationships, right?
0: Okay, you're done. Thank you for the call this morning. Have a wonderful Tuesday. And as for you, you go sit in timeout. You're done.
4: Chad and Leslie. 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

0: 70 degrees with Chad and Leslie. It's Magic 107.7. West 2 meteorologist Eric Burris on the phone. Happy Tuesday, sir.
1: It is a Tuesday. Good morning.
0: It's not just a Tuesday, but it's a middle of the month Tuesday.
1: Okay.
0: I was looking at your forecast earlier, and it looks as if we got some rain on the way, but some much cooler temps as well.
1: Yeah, you know, this is fall in Central Florida where it becomes a little frustrating because you start to watch those cold fronts, you get excited, and then as they approach, it's kind of like a first date with me. You've got high hopes, and then I let you down, you know? So that's what these fronts are doing. So, like, think about it. The next couple of days, rain chances are going to be rising. We'll see showers around, especially Thursday, 30, 40%. Friday, 60% coverage of rain. It's going to be a pretty wet day, we think. That's as our next cold front approaches. But here's where it gets frustrating. The moisture stays, the front turns the winds. So our morning lows will be around 70, which is fine. The afternoon highs are going to be in the lower 80s, even right at 80 degrees on Sunday, but we'll keep the showers around. So it's not a perfectly clear passing of a front, but it's a step in the right direction. And then, as you mentioned, looking ahead to the rest of the month, models say low to mid 80s for daytime highs. So that's not bad. We're getting there.
2: Well, how about a Saturday for the Pride Parade?
1: There may be a shower or two, but the temperature is going to be hanging out around 83, 84.
2: That's nice.
1: I would say, though, even with some clouds and even with some slightly lower temperatures, you're still going to want to have a hat or sunscreen on just because you can still get a sunburn.

0: But at the moment, I'm watching for showers. I think Sunday probably brings more showers.
1: All right. Well, okay. we'll talk to you a little bit later on in the week and see if we could iron that out a little.
2: Appreciate you, Mr. Burris. Have a great Tuesday. We'll
3: love
2: do it again tomorrow.
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0: Look forward to it. Bye, guys.
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0: 70 degrees on Tuesday, October 13th, 2026. It is Chad and Leslie. And next week, we are doing our ugly sweater party, Trans-Siberian Orchestra tickets. If you'd like to be a part of that, go to our Instagram right now at Magic107.7. Post pinned to the top, follow the instructions, and we're going to get a whole bunch of you to come up here and enjoy that. Again, we'll do that next week. Right now, Leslie Gale with things you need to know.
1: Okay, first we have an accident in Cocoa. If you take US 1, also known as North Cocoa Boulevard, at Olson Road, you've seen it shut down. There's a deadly crash there this morning involving a pedestrian. It happened around 5:30. And they just showed it. It's still shut down. You can use Camp Road to Grissom Parkway as a detour. SpaceX, a gorgeous launch this morning, the 35th commercial resupply mission to the International Space Station.
2: 3, 2, 1, ignition and liftoff. Go Titan, go CRS.
1: Now, the launch was impressive on the ground, but what the rocket did in the upper atmosphere is what everybody is posting about this morning. We got to see one of those spectacular jellyfish clouds that the rocket's exhausts create. If the timing and the weather and everything is just right, you get to see it. And I've seen a few things of just amateur people on Instagram, like Jane from Disney. Her pictures are gorgeous. So a player that we had in Generational Jeopardy said he's the prettiest launch he's ever seen. So it was a gorgeous morning. Okay, listen, not so much. What has happened in Georgia? They've shut down this ride, and I think Six Flags over Georgia right now is paused. Yesterday, a horrifying scene. It's not very common that somebody falls out of a roller coaster. Of course, we are the roller coaster capital of the world. This happened up at Six Flags over Georgia on their very popular Goliath roller coaster. So they've shut down that coaster and then similar coasters around the country that they have that are similar to that. The tragedy, we're going to hear more today. Apparently, it was a dad who was with his son. His wife and daughters were on the ground. So just a tragic scene yesterday. We were getting our hopes up. We thought Starbucks might be taking over Chipotle. We weren't sure how that sounded, but we were willing to give it a try. But the coffee giant says, nope, it's not buying it. That was just something that started online and got legs quickly. The Cleveland Guardians beat our Tampa Bay Rays. So they're up 1-0 to our Rays. They're back on the mound tonight in Tampa at the Trop. And the Bills, I guess it was a nail biter. I was watching The Voice last night, which was also a nail biter. The Bills beat the Rams 37-34 in Monday Night Football.
0: All right. Thank you, Leslie. Things you need to know. It's Magic 107.7.

0: A little bit of Hollywood news, a little bit of Orlando favorite. Leslie Gale standing by with the lowdown. What you got?
1: Okay, so we've got some crazy stories. Selma Blair had freaked out, the actress, on an airplane. Freaked out.
0: Yeah, you'll actually hear it coming up next on Magic 107.7. Hang on.

0: 70 degrees. It's a gorgeous Tuesday. Chad and Leslie, Magic 107.7. A little bit of Hollywood news, a little bit of Orlando flavor. Leslie Gale with your lowdown this moment.
1: Now, Chad and I have kind of been following this because it's kind of been unfolding in the last couple of days. But Selma Blair, who has she has MS, right? Muscular sclerosis. She's doing better. She's actually was just kind of returning to acting. But apparently she freaked out. She was on a plane from LA to New York. This is her screaming. TMZ, of course, caught it. Obviously, that's somebody who's going through an episode. She did appear before a judge yesterday. She was arraigned. He set her bail at $20,000 cash or $60,000 bond. She had another incident on a plane a few years back. She blamed that one on exhaustion and a glass of wine and some pills she said she took. So we don't know what happened. It definitely doesn't sound great.
2: No,
1: it's a shame.
2: Not at all.
1: It's a shame. It does not sound good for her. And I thought she was making a comeback. Okay, so Chad, explain to me this. A previously unreleased Britney Spears song co-written with Justin Timberlake resurfaced yesterday. It's called She'll Never Be Me. Here's a sound. This is what it sounds like.

0: I don't hate it.
1: Okay.
0: What do you think? Why are you laughing? Why are you gritting like a Cheshire
1: I've
0: cat?
1: Heard better Britney
0: songs. Originally recorded in 2001 for her third album, but it was scrapped to make room for some stronger tracks. But now she just released it. I guess the 25th anniversary edition of Britney drops November the 6th. So
1: yeah, so the Britney album, which came out back Britney. In the day, there's the anniversary, 25th, which is dropping, as you mentioned, November 6th, and they're releasing songs, never heard before songs, and that's one of them right there.
0: And she sold her music catalog to Primary Wave earlier this year mm-hmm. and has maintained that she will never return to the music industry. So does this mean she's returning to the music
1: industry? No, because it's not really, it's not new music, it's just new, it's just music that she recorded, just didn't
0: release.
1: It's
0: like the Prince stuff. Like Prince just released a new album.
1: But she promises, Britney promised it on her Facebook. If you go to her Facebook, that she promises more surprises are coming every week until November 6th when the album drops.
0: That's kind of cool.
1: So,
0: I mean,
1: yeah, it's good to have, you know, Britney still releasing.
0: In the loop.
1: Well, releasing music.
0: She just put some more clothes on. I had to unfollow her because she's like naked all the time and I feel kind of weird looking at it. Anyway, real quick, a game-worn autographed Michael Jordan jersey from the 1998 NBA Finals has sold for, did you see this, Chet?
1: No, but I'm guessing what, $7
0: million? $14 million. Oh. A worn jersey setting a record for basketball memorabilia.
1: I mean, that makes sense. Sure. He is the GOAT.
0: Yes.
1: Yeah. Sorry, LeBron. All right. Thank you, Leslie Gale.
2: Chad and Leslie.
1: You can be like Kenneth from Orlando or Brian from Deland or Carlos from Orlando as well, because all of them want $1,000. And at 9 o'clock this morning, when you hear the word, take it to magic107.com, enter it on the homepage, wait for a number you don't recognize, pick that up. That could be us calling to give you some money this morning. Hey, Teddy Swims going to be in town next week, October 22nd. We've got those tickets, and we're kicking off 90 minutes commercial-free music next.
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33: Good Tuesday morning, my friends. It's beautiful across town. A couple of coastal showers today. Temperatures this morning feeling unbelievably great. 60s for many locations, albeit upper 60s. Through the day today, we climb into the mid-range of the 80s, upper 80s in some areas, and a couple of coastal showers. But over the next couple of days, we'll gradually dial up the temperatures into the upper 80s, bring in a few passing showers, especially Thursday, Friday. And then this weekend, the showers will linger, but a front will help to drop our afternoon temperatures. Another step in the right direction, heading into fall. With Central Florida's certified most accurate forecast, I'm WESH 2 First Warning Meteorologist Eric Burris.
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0: 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Who's this?
1: Hey, this is Joey.
0: Hey, Joey.
2: Joey!
3: Wow.
2: Hey, Joey.
0: Well, she's a man's man right there. Where are you calling from?
1: Davenport.
0: What's going on in Davenport?
1: I just dropped my wife off at work and the kids, so I get a day off today.
2: Stop it. What are you going to do?
1: I got to try and fix my weed whacker that's broken.
2: Yeah, but guys like that stuff.
0: You know what else you're going to do? You're also going to win tickets to go see Teddy Swims next week. How's that sound?
1: Awesome, man. Awesome.

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1: Yeah, I'm raising money for the American Heart Association. 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

0: Tonight, it is part two of the battles on The Voice at 9 o'clock on NBC.
1: And they left it with a cliffhanger last night. Who is this one girl going to choose? You'll leave.

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2: Super excited because tonight the Orlando Magic are hosting a preseason game at the Kia Center, but it's not just any game.
1: Yeah, we'll tell you about it next.

0: Just about 9 o'clock at WMGF HD1, Maldora, Orlando. It is Chad and Leslie. Got that word coming up next. When you hear it, take it to magic107.com. Enter it on the homepage. Let's get you $1,000 for Tuesday morning. But first, Leslie has things you need to know.
1: Okay, we're still working on that crash that involved a deadly crash involving a pedestrian that has shut down a stretch of US 1 in Cocoa. If that is on your commute, they still have the southbound lanes affected. They are still closed. Drivers use Camp Road to Grisham Parkway as the detour. Orlando City Commissioners have approved an amended construction contract with Gomez Construction. They did that yesterday, and they are the builders who will build the permanent Pulse Memorial. Of course, we've been waiting for this, and now they say this is the final step in moving along the long-awaited project, which is getting closer to breaking ground. Sadly, it's not going to happen. We saw Chipotle, Starbucks. We're going to be... What could we have called it? What could have their celebrity name been? Chipbucks? Or Stoltley? Well, it's not going
0: to
1: happen.
0: We'll get back to you on that.
1: The coffee giant says it's not going to buy Chipotle after all. But guess what?
0: Mm-hmm.
1: Preseason basketball is happening tonight. Welcome the Orlando Magic. They're taking on the Cleveland Cavaliers tonight at the Kia Center, 7 o'clock, tip-off time. And it is the 5th Annual Hispanic Impact Summit, which precedes the game. There's all kinds of special discussions and business leaders who are meeting. And then at the pregame, there will be a special reception and a halftime show. So have a good time. Go Magic.
0: All right, thank you, Leslie. Now let's get you paid.
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0: It is our Ugly Sweater Trans-Siberian Orchestra Party. It's happening next week. And if you would like to come and win Trans-Siberian Orchestra front row tickets and a signed autograph guitar,
1: 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And how do you get here? 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

0: tickets, including front row tickets, t-shirts, signed autographs, everything. 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Just look at the pin to the top. It's the TSO. It's their logo.
1: Yeah, and it's this ugly sweater party because you have to wear an ugly sweater. And first of all, you have to put your name and everything there. So we'll pick you and we'll let you know to come up next week.
0: Right, and
1: just
0: plus
1: don't
0: you
1: show
0: to,
1: up.
0: You need to look at that anyway because Chad's wearing my ugly Christmas sweater because he forgot his.
1: Yeah, there's that. Plus, the Pride Parade this Saturday, the huge after party is happening. We're going to get you to the after party. That's up on our Instagram as well, right next to the TSO post. You can win both if you want. But again, everything is up on our Instagram at Magic107.7. So many things to give away.
0: So much to do. And we got a big show tomorrow.
1: That's right.
0: And it's only Wednesday tomorrow. It's what I feel like it's already Thursday or Friday.
1: No, tomorrow's only Wednesday.
0: Tomorrow's only Wednesday. And they got something really exciting going on for breast cancer. We'll tell you all about that tomorrow.
1: Yeah, two big events happening tomorrow. 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

just like Melissa, who was listening to Magic last week in Longwood, won $1,000. You can do so right now, too. 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The keyword is win, W-I-N. 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

0: 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Made in Orlando. 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
0: Right. Very clever. 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

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With Britney Spears. Baby, one more time.

Alanis Morissette. Were you even angry in the 90s if you weren't listening to Alanis? Just took us to a whole new level. And I'm thankful for it. 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

0: Have you ever had a favorite couple's costume, Kim?
1: Sad, but I've never had a couple's costume. Oh. I'm hoping that this year is my first time I get to do it. Okay. I'm finally dating someone, mm-hmm. and I want to be Princess Buttercup and the Dread Pirate Robert.
0: Oh, classic couple. I love that.
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3: 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John and Leslie in the morning.
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We can't make the day shorter, but the music can definitely make it better. So thank you for being here with me, Jana. As your Tuesday continues with Phil Collins and True Colors.

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Magic 107.7, it is Brian on your Tuesday afternoon. 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

0: Rihanna says she has more than 170 songs in the vault, ready to go. So why have we been waiting 10 years for a new Rihanna album?
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0: The best variety of the 80s, 90s, and today. Magic 107.7. It is Brian on your Tuesday afternoon. Well, Halloween right around the corner. So you see a lot of these Halloween-themed surveys. I just read one today. They asked people online, would you cross a large cemetery in the middle of the night? And what would you take with you? 64% of people said they could do it with a light, like a flashlight, a headlamp, or a torch. 10% said they need a weapon, like a gun, a knife, or a club of some kind. Like, for what? Like, seriously, I don't believe in ghosts, but if a ghost does pop out, what are you going to do, shoot it? It's a ghost. 1% said they need a religious symbol of some sort. That would probably be better than a gun, if I'm being honest with you. 6% said they wouldn't do it no matter what they had. I like this answer. Someone said, yeah, I'd do it, but I need snacks. I think snacks is your best option. If you're going to cross a large cemetery at night, a light would be good because a tripping hazard is probably your biggest fear. But outside of that, snacks. I'm voting for snacks.
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Britney Spears just dropped new music, a previously unreleased Justin Timberlake collaboration. She'll Never Be Me. 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

1077, it is Brian on your Tuesday afternoon. On the way, we've got Orlando's own Backstreet Boys. We're throwing Cool in the Gang. 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

The Backstreet Boys might have people rethinking the way they do tours. They're doing residencies. First the Sphere, now 11 dates in Toronto. How about maybe a Kia Center residency? 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

0: 7. It is Brian on your Tuesday afternoon, and it's time for the scoop. Well, I've been saying this for years. Halloween, not just for kids anymore. A new survey finds that 70% of adults say Halloween is just as much for grown-ups as it is for kids. More than half say it's their favorite holiday, and 58% think it should be a national holiday. I would opt for the day after Halloween, personally. Apparently, we're not looking to party anymore. 62% of adults say their perfect Halloween is staying home, eating candy, and watching TV. The younger generation takes it a little more seriously. 1 in 3 admit they've called in sick the day after Halloween. See? Make the day after Halloween your national holiday. 70% of parents believe in the Halloween parent tax, according to the survey. Taking some of their kids' candy. Oh, yeah. That was a rite of passage in my house. You're getting taxed. The Orlando Magic and the Walt Disney World organization are keeping their partnership going. The two announced a new long-term agreement yesterday, meaning that Disney will keep their logo on the Magic jersey for years to come. Disney first partnered with the Magic back in 2010 and became the team's jersey sponsor in 2017. To celebrate the extension, they unveiled a newly redesigned Disney atrium inside the Kia Center. Features updated artwork and new projection technology that brings scenes from Disney's 4 theme parks to life during games and other events. Check out the Magic. Tonight, they play the Cavs in a preseason game at the Kia Center. And I've done this event before, and it's awesome. Dessert Wars Orlando is coming to the Central Florida Fairgrounds. It's this Saturday, and it's billed as the largest dessert festival in America. Your ticket gets you dessert sample tickets to trade for treats from vendors serving everything from cupcakes and cookies to ice cream and donuts. 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

Apple Music teased, well, we think that it could be Miley Cyrus. Miley Cyrus teased that it could be Miley Cyrus. So Will should be on stage at the Super Bowl halftime show. It's Party in the USA on Magic

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It all started here. I want it that way. Backstreet Boys. Orlando born.

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On the way, we got Michael Jackson. We'll throw in New Kids on the Block and Kenny Loggins. 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

Countdown to Christmas cash. Thanks to our friends at Mills Air. $1,000 up for grabs right now. Your keyword this hour is bills. B-I-L-L-S. We'll knock out some of those bills with an extra $1,000. It's bills at Magic 100.

0: Magic 107.7. It is Brian on your Tuesday afternoon. Every Monday, we play Movie Quote Monday. I throw out a quote from one of my favorite movies, some movie I've seen recently. You guess where that quote came from on Instagram. This week's Movie Quote Monday quote.
1: You got the mochaccino face, wonderful skin, and the big broad shoulders, okay? 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What size is the waist? Let's go in.
0: That, of course, Jeremy Piven with one of the best cameos of any movie of all time. From Rush Hour 2 back in 2001. Shout out to Chris, Scott, Marley, Jeff, everybody who got it right on Instagram at Magic107.7. Fun fact, that scene all improv by Jeremy Piven. In fact, the line was, "May I help you?" And that was it. And then he went off to the races. We'll do it again next week like we do every Monday. So until then, as you're watching your movies, make notes of the quotes so you can play along on Magic107.7.
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You got a few more minutes this hour to pick up $1,000 in the countdown to Christmas cash, thanks to our friends at Mills Air. Your keyword, it's Bills, B-I-L-L-S. 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

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I just saw this announced. The Goo Goo Dolls opening for Def Leppard on tour next year, and they're going to roll through Tampa in June. 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

0: Variety of the 80s, 90s, and today, Magic 107.7. It is Brian on your Tuesday evening. Halloween, just a couple of weeks away. 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

few more minutes this hour to score $1,000. It's the countdown to Christmas cash. 13 chances to win $1,000 each weekday. 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

The best variety of the 80s, 90s, and today, Magic 107.7. It is Brian on your Tuesday evening. If you're heading to the grocery store, there's a list of things they say that you can definitely get away with buying the generics and actually probably won't even notice the difference. We'll run it down after Bobby.

0: Best variety, it is always on. Magic 107.7, it is Brian on your Tuesday evening as you head out to the grocery store. You're trying to save some money. There's a list of things they say that are worth buying generic. You won't even really notice the difference. On the list, aluminum foil. Is it no reason to pay extra for a fancy logo? Although, I will say, sometimes the generic is a little thin. For my liking. Body wash. They say you don't need a name brand surcharge to get clean. Store brand body washes are just fine. They say butter, unless it's the star of your recipe, you could swap it with generics and nobody would tell the difference. Milk, same thing. They say it comes from the same processing facility usually as the most expensive option, so it really doesn't matter what name is stamped on it. Pasta and grains on the list. They say, why would you pay premium for a pasta when you're just going to dump sauce all over it anyway? And multi-purpose cleaners. You know, a good trick is to go to the dollar store. Get your cleaners there. So if you're trying to save some cash, generics might be the way to go. We'll give you some extra cash right now. 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

0: Thank you so much for letting me keep you company. Orlando's Magic 107.7. My name is Jenny. Over 500,000 Floridians are leaving the state. What is going on? For the first time, this is happening. In 2024, almost 1 million people moved into the Sunshine State, and now 500,000 are moving out. Where are they going? Georgia, Texas, and even New York.
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Catherine Zeta-Jones just finished filming season 3 of Wednesday. Love her, love Wednesday. My kiddos got me into it. It'll come out to Netflix sometime next year. Why are you teasing then? Magic 107.7, thank you so much for hanging out with us.

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